don't talk down to me. 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Packed all my clothes and I moved out. I don't even wanna go to your house. Every time I sit on that couch, I feel like you lecture me. Eventually, I bet that we could've made this work and probably would've figured things out. But I guess I'm a letdown, but it's cool, I checked out. Oh, you wanna be friends now? Okay, let's put my fake face on and pretend now. Sit around and talk about the good times. That didn't even happen. I mean, why are you laughing? Must've missed that joke. Let me see if I can find a reaction. No, but at least you're happy.

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Get you running all to the Benz as a rover. 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I'm the one, put you in Aliante. 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He was working coach, but he's got your shenanigans. 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
1: Yeah.
0: Girl, let me don't know how to act.
1: Yeah.
0: Girl, let me make up for the things you like.
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1: 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So Kygo and Conrad here in the show is Firestone.